supervisor, get me the taxi number. I'm the supervisor, get me the taxi number. I'm the supervisor, get me the taxi number. I'm the supervisor, can I get the taxi number?

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0: turn a corner, that cold chill might sweep through you with the realization that you've been down this road before.
1: I'll do just one more mix and then go home.

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What's the matter with the life that you're leading when you're bleeding? Everyone's thinking how much they hate you. It's not too late, dude, just that time for you to zip up that girl.

0: I've got a distortion in my ear. 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The distortion feels and sounds like anguish or frustration, like trying to thread a needle with thread. And you keep trying to thread the needle with these. And I wonder if that's what happened when the kids were getting the guitars and they were trying so hard they wanted to play like their favorites and they just couldn't bring it off, so they turned it up louder. Because even your face got red, and the expression on your face was that of sheer frustration and anger. What do you feel about this distortion on there?
1: What I feel when I play distortion on that is, I'm venting my anger. I'm letting it all out without any reservations or politeness or no longer trying to please anyone. Trying to get myself off. That's a form of honesty, isn't it, I suppose?

Yeah. 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

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What you say?

0: her shirt. 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You know what I saw?
1: Wait, wait, what?
2: One, two. But about now, I'd like to dedicate a song out to my main homie, Mike D.

0: fue.
1: ¡O el torro!
2: When I was 15, 16, when I really started to play guitar, I definitely wanted to become a musician. It was almost impossible because it was the dream was so big that I didn't see any chance because I was living in a little town, was studying, and when I finally broke away from school and became a musician, I thought, well, now I may have a little bit of a chance. Because all I really wanted to do is music, and not only play music, but compose music. At that time in Germany, in 69, 70, they had already discotheques. So I would take my car, would go to a discotheque, sing maybe 30 minutes. I think I had about 7-8 songs. I would partially sleep in the car, because I didn't want to drive home. And that helped me for about almost 2 years to survive in the beginning. I wanted to do an album with the sounds of the 50s, the sounds of the 60s, of the 70s, and then have a sound of the future. And I said, wait a second, I know the synthesizer. Why don't I use the synthesizer, which is the sound of the future? And I didn't have any idea what to do, but I knew I needed a click, so we put a click on the 24 track, which then was synced to the Moog modular. I knew that could be a sound of the future, but I didn't realize how much the impact would be. My name is Giovanni Giorgio, but everybody calls me Giorgio.

want to free your mind about a concept of harmony and of music being correct, you can do whatever you want. So nobody told me what to do, and there was no preconception of what to do.

0: bonus track.
1: We interrupt this record to bring you a special bulletin. Superfly is missing.
2: Good God.
1: We now take you to our on-the-spot reporter.
3: I have several witnesses here with me. Sir, when was the last time you saw Superfly?
4: It was the 3rd of September.
3: And you, sir, can you describe the suit Superfly was wearing?
4: Red, yellow, black, white, and brown.
3: And you, sir, who was the last person Superfly was seen with?
4: Mrs. Jones.
3: If we need you for any further information, can we call you?
5: Whenever you call me, I'll be there.
3: We take you now to Washington.
1: We're here at the White House. The president has an important announcement regarding Superfly. Mr. President, what seems to be the problem?
2: I got ants in my pants and I need to dance.
1: Just arriving at the White House is the man that will risk his neck for brother man. Chair, now that the president has called you into the case, what will you be doing?
6: Chasing women and breaking.
1: Mr. President, what is your opinion of Chair?
7: This cat Chef is a bad.
1: I see the president and Chair have gone into the White House.
8: What they do?
1: Mr. President, what are you and Chair doing in there?
9: Holding hands, making all kinds of plans.
1: Mr. President, why are you holding hands with Chair? Just been handed a bulletin. Superfly was last seen. We take you back to our on-the-spot reporter.
3: I'm here with Freddy, who we believe knows the whereabouts of Superfly. Excuse me, Freddy.
10: Ah!
11: Wait a minute, what happened?
12: It is dead.
13: Freddy's dead.
12: That's what I said.
3: Oh, well, I have several other witnesses. Do you know where Superfly is?
4: We know, they know, and you know and I know.
3: I don't know. How do you know?
12: Your best friend.
3: And just who is my...

Okay? Okay? Okay? Okay? Okay? I want to hear you all the way back there. Okay? Unity. This is one called Primal Concrete.

0: Welcome to the entertainment. Here now the facts. Presented by reporters wearing macho slacks. All around the world, the message is hot and smoking.
1: Macho City.
0: Would you like to see the future? Nobody's joking.
1: Macho City.
0: Velcro people with X-ray sight
1: Macho City.
0: Will be making judgments about what's wrong and what's right.
1: Macho City.
0: Politicians and lawyers all know what it means.
1: Macho City.
0: They'll be keeping it all legal with political.

Mystic Mud, Silver Bullet, Head Pre-Time Stuff, Black Cat Bone, The Heebie Jeebie, Johnny Conqueror's Personal Voodoo Key, way over yonder, over on yonder's wall. Looks like Macho Man's headed for a big fall. How can Macho Man heal his soul? Will powerful Root Man let him go?

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Anyway, this is Noise the Show. I'm Timmy Sommer. 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The Beastie Boys played. 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

0: familia, tu queridísima amistad y tu grupo. 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
1: Yeah, this is it. I'm about to take you to the next fucking level. The onboard versus Enya. Already no con ninja flow. 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

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Still rocking the mask, but I'm taking off my suit. 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I tell you, I lock you. You're

Yo, you were up at the 7:30 in time for the ceremony. 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

ghetto and I ain't proud to admit it. Institutionalized, so I keep running back for a visit. 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I said I'm trapped inside the ghetto and I ain't proud to admit it. Institutionalized, so I can still kill me a nigga, so what?

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Running and running and going forever, collected and sampled, starving for zero.

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Between us and mirrors at zero and zero is nothing but zero. Come see my cave.

getting ready to talk about the ghetto right on from here. Yeah.